0: Cegam FM. Cegam FM.
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1: Try to talk loudly. 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

cockatoos, from Kintyre East to Yundaboo. The Western Desert lives and breathes in 45 degrees.

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1: 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Andy Warhol. 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

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Your cow wallpaper and your floating silver pillows. 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Now all that's changed. But I have some resentments that can never be unmade. You hit me where it hurt, I didn't laugh. Your diaries are not a worthy epitaph. 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I wish some way, somehow, you like this little show. I know this is late in coming, but it's the only way I know. Hello, it's me. Good night, Andy.

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0: Black Betty, bam a lamb, jump steady, Black Betty, bam a lamb, jump steady, Black Betty, bam a lamb, look at yonder Black Betty, bam a lamb, look at yonder Black Betty, bam a lamb, oh Black Betty, 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

The continent of Atlantis was an island which lay before the great flood in the area we now call the Atlantic Ocean. 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To the east, Africa was her neighbor, across a short strait of sea miles. The great Egyptian age is but a remnant of the Atlantean culture. The antediluvian kings colonized the world. All the gods who play in the mythological dramas, in all legends from all lands, were from fair Atlantis. Knowing her fate, Atlantis sent out ships to all corners of the earth. On board were the 12. The poet, the physician, the farmer, the scientist, the magician, and the other so-called gods of our legends, though gods they were. And as the elders of our time choose to remain blind, let us rejoice and let us sing and dance and ring in the new. Hail Atlantis!

0: Quer saber de quem é essa cova?
1: Tá tudo no site.
2: What we want to do, you know, they consider that selling out and whatever. A lot of people think you sold out just because you're on a major label and a very popular. Or maybe you don't play 1,000 miles.

on so-and-so. And further they assert that any show they'll interrupt, they're bringing news if it comes up. They say that if the place blows up, they will be the first to tell. Cause the boys they got downtown are working hard and doing swell. And if anybody gets the news before it hits the street, they say that no one blabs it faster, their coverage can't be beat. And if another woman driver gets machine gun from a seat, they'll send some joker with a brownie and you'll see it all complete. So I'm watching and I'm waiting, hoping for the best. Even think I'll go to praying every time I hear them saying that there's no way to delay that trouble coming every day. No way to delay that trouble.

local people tanning on the merchants and the shops who used to sell their brooms and mops and every other household item. Watch a mob just turn and bite them, and they say it served them right because a few of them were white. And it's the same across the nation, black and white discrimination. Yeah, and you can't understand me and all that other jazz they hand me in the papers and TV, and all that mass stupidity that seems to grow more every day. Each time you hear something it would say, you want to go and do your in, cause the color of your skin just don't appeal to him, no matter if it's black or white, because he's out.

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And if a million more agree, there ain't no great society as it applies to you and me. Our country isn't free, and the law refused to see if all that you can ever be is just a lousy janitor. And unless your uncle owns the store, you know that five and every four just won't amount to nothing more than to watch the rats go across the floor and make up songs about being poor.

0: Que tragédias, que horrores, que crimes. É isso que Hitler e tudo que ele representa trouxe para a Europa e para o mundo.
1: Submarino alemão torpedeou e afundou o navio brasileiro Cairu.
2: O governo do Brasil protestou perante o rastro.
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4: This morning,
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But tomorrow morning, gonna have to change the trend. Going to be sweet 16. Heading back to class again.

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I made a mistake. I made a mistake. I made a mistake. I made a mistake. I made a mistake. I made a mistake. I made a mistake. I made a mistake. I made a mistake. I made a mistake. I made a mistake. I made a mistake. I made a mistake. I made a mistake. I made a mistake. I made a mistake. I made a mistake. I made a mistake. I made a mistake. I made a mistake. I made a mistake. I made a mistake. I made a mistake. I made a mistake. I made a mistake. I made a mistake. I made a mistake. I made a mistake. I made a mistake. I made a mistake. I made a mistake. I made a mistake. I made a mistake. I made a mistake. I made a mistake. I made a mistake. I made a mistake. I made a mistake. I made a mistake. I made a mistake. I made a mistake. I made a mistake. I made a mistake. I made a mistake. I made a mistake. I made a mistake. I made a mistake. I made a mistake. I made a mistake. I made a mistake. I made a mistake. I made a mistake. I made a mistake.

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1: 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Ladies and gentlemen. Let's
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4: Jones.
2: On bass guitar, John Paul Jones. John Paul Jones.
4: Mrs. Bonham. Mrs.
2: Bonham. On drums, John Bonham.
4: Page. 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
4: 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And Plant.
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4: 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Led Zeppelin.
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2: 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John Paul Jones.
1: Texas Bonham. Texas Bonham.
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3: 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Oh Lord, won't you buy me a color TV? Dialing $4 is trying to find me. I wait for delivery each day until 3. So, oh Lord, won't you buy me a color TV? Oh Lord, won't you buy me a night on the town? I'm counting on you, Lord. 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Oh Lord, won't you buy me a night on the town? 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My friends all drive Porsches, I must make amends. Worked hard all my lifetime, no help from my friends. So, oh Lord, won't you buy me a Mercedes Benz? That's it.
4: Way to go!

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